0: of offense for KC this evening. Patrick Mahomes, 382 passing, 3 touchdowns, 1 to Travis Kelce early. Kansas City in overtime beat Indy 33-30. The Broncos were trailing Jacksonville 13-3 in the third quarter, but still beat the Jags 20-13. Wins for Seattle and Las Vegas. Dallas beat Washington 37-20. Washington quarterback Jaden Daniels left with a dislocated elbow. Bears quarterback Caleb Williams left their home game with an apparently serious hamstring injury. Minnesota won 9-3 at Chicago. Wins for San Francisco and Carolina. Philadelphia got a late touchdown to win at Tennessee 24-20. Green Bay came back for an overtime win at the Jets 20-17. Victories for Cleveland, yes, Cleveland, and New England. New Orleans and Cincinnati each won on the road. Monday night, the Rams host the Giants. Rams wide receiver Puka Nacua missed practice again Saturday. Groin injury. He is questionable for Monday. Veteran defensive tackle Aaron Donald said he plans to play Monday night. Ole Miss is up to number 4 in the new AP poll. The top 3 stay the same. Texas, Georgia, Notre Dame. LSU down to number 10. Louisville up to number 16. Florida is in at number 21 now. SMU down to 22. Texas A&M fell to 23. Mississippi State is in at 24. Houston is number 25 in the new AP college football poll. And a reminder, this Friday night on Fox TV, number 5 Indiana hosts Northwestern. Saturday on Fox TV, noon Eastern time, it will not be Kent State in action. It'll be Illinois playing at number 7, Ohio State. To Major League Baseball, 1 week left in the regular season. Cleveland won its 5th straight game. They're still up by 1 in the AL Central. Cleveland beat the A's 1-0. The White Sox were 8-1 winners over Detroit. Tampa Bay has just about clinched the AL East. They're up 6 games with a week to go. Beat Boston 5-1. Boston is going to the playoffs, and they were going nowhere the first couple months of the season. Toronto 7-2 over Texas. The Padres won their 5th straight, 7-3. I do believe the Padres, who were born as a franchise back in the 1960s, have never made the playoffs 3 years in a row. That's going to happen. They've been that hot the last 2-3 weeks. Milwaukee won tonight 3-0 over Baltimore. Back to you.
1: All right, let me hit Roman numeral 13 here before DeSager gets all the news and nuggets from week 2 of the NFL season. Roman numeral 13 has 6 non-football stories.
2: There was a few more that I didn't even have a chance to put in there, too.
1: I think 6 is fine, Arnie.
2: Wow.
1: New York Knicks tickets too much by mistake?
2: Yeah, the Knicks had to stop selling tickets because they accidentally charged too much money for the tickets. They're like, you know what? Because people were complaining, and these are incredible. They like went up like 100% or something. And even the Knicks said, yeah, you know what? We're going to suspend this right now. This is a little too much, and we'll fix it. So I don't know if they put it back up or what.
1: I have no problem with the NFL cutting down to just 28 Hall of Fame voters.
2: There was, I guess, some of the voters were upset about this, saying it's going to hurt the integrity. Is this all about the Belichick not getting in? Is that what this is all about or what?
1: I didn't know that had really raised as much of a concern as just kind of the overall feeling about, you know, where the voting process has and had not been and how it's maybe too many of the old guard that are in there. So I didn't know that Belichick's like not being a part of this had led to that much concern.
2: I thought that was the reason why they were doing it, that you can put stopgaps in so it doesn't happen again. But it is kind of funny that they just said the hell with 28 of you guys. But how did they decide who gets the vote, who doesn't get the vote, you know?
1: I have no idea, except that I saw John McClain was not included as a voter, the great
2: Houston Chronicle writer.
1: And I don't know if you can have a Hall of Fame voting process without having a guy like that. Were you upset about your boy getting caught smoking a joint during the show or something?
2: McAfee. Who's that, McAfee?
1: Burning the blunt, yeah?
2: Yeah, well, I...
1: Well, I mean, you have it written down on your sheet here, so
2: yeah,
1: you know.
2: A lot of people are making a stink about it. I mean, look, I don't know why he's got to smoke during the show, but that's how things have changed. I remember I used to get in trouble for yelling, oh, Laker fans, could you... And now you're smoking joints on the air. How funny is that? I used to get in trouble for bringing up odds and lines.
1: Oh, my gosh. If these kids today had any idea the kind of things we used to get in trouble for talking about, I had a like an odds guy on my show. I got called down to the boss's office.
2: Get out of here.
1: Browns looking for their new head coach already, even though they're 1-1. I don't know where these start. John Gruden, I don't think he's going to go coach the Browns.
2: I was going to say, is that a real story? I think that's a true story that I sent you there, you know?
1: The turf is a major issue in Brazil right now, but it looks like they're still going to play the game there next week.
2: I thought there was a pretty good chance that if they don't play the game in Brazil, they already have a backup plan that they're going to move the game to Dallas. And I actually had read that earlier, that the game was more than likely going to be moved to Dallas, but it seemed now it's back on in Brazil. I wouldn't be taking that chance. If somebody gets hurt, there's going to be a major lawsuit by one of these players, but the last thing the NFL wants to do is not have the game there, that's for sure.
1: Ravens and Cowboys slated to play there next week. And then what's the FBI story? 61 victims of what?
2: Remember the guy that was pretending to be the fake San Francisco 49er
1: player? Wide receiver, yes.
2: Now they find out it's a total of 61 victims.
1: Dang.
2: Yeah, so he fooled 61. I wonder if I could fool 61 people to think that I played for the Dolphins or something like that. How funny would that be if I... Well, it's not funny now. By the way, he ended up taking like a couple of $100,000. So it wasn't like he was taking big money from me. It was like $10,000 here, $5,000 there.
1: That's a lot of money, dude. I don't know what world you live in,
2: that should have been the tip. That he didn't ask you for like a couple of $100,000. That should have been the tip. But you're like, hey, if he's a football player, he has $5,000 or $10,000 to himself. So I don't understand.
1: The tip should have been when you watched him trying to do drills and then he took his helmet with him everywhere that he went. That should have been the tip. That the guy wasn't an NFL player.
2: I take my microphone everywhere I go.
1: So. Right, I bet you do. Yeah. Right, when we come back, a man who has his microphone and is ready to roll, Steve DeSager breaks down everything in the segment next right here on Fox Sports Radio.
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17: There was a murder in Central Ohio that many people still don't want to talk about. The man who committed that crime once sat on death row, but now he's on the run. His name is Lester Eubanks. Lester didn't tunnel out of prison or scale a stone wall. On a December morning in 1973, he and a small group of inmates were granted permission to walk outside prison walls. His handcuffs were taken off. He changed into civilian clothing, and he and three others were driven to a local mall. They were told they could wander the stores and were asked to return to a designated meeting spot. Hours later, all the inmates came back, except Lester Eubanks, and he hasn't been seen since.
18: He had a full plan. The guy had a plan.
19: I was just astounded that this could actually happen.
17: There were many years when it seemed like no one was even looking for Lester. But recently, his whereabouts have become the focus of the U.S. Marshals Service, the federal agents who track fugitives. The case is testing the marshals.
18: Those nine lives are running out, and we're going to catch up with Lester.
17: And is being urged on by those hurt most by Lester's crime.
20: He's had enough free time. He confessed to the crime, and his time is up.
17: I'm Sunny Hostin with ABC News. Over the past year, a team from the ABC News investigative unit joined the search for Lester Eubanks. They uncovered new leads, possible sightings, and at every turn found resistance from those who want Lester Eubanks to be forgotten. What they've uncovered is a case that's about more than murder. It's about family loyalty, a life on the run, and a first-hand look at how the U.S. Marshals are trying to solve one of the oldest fugitive cases in American history. Now they may be closer than ever. From ABC News.
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0: In overtime, Chiefs beat the Colts 33-30. Harrison Butker 4-for-5 on field goals. Denver came back to beat Jacksonville. Wins for Seattle and Vegas. Dallas beat Washington 37-20. Washington QB Jaden Daniels left with a dislocated elbow. San Francisco and New England with wins. Minnesota won at Chicago 9-3. Bears quarterback Caleb Daniels left with what looked like a serious hamstring injury. Philadelphia got a late TD to win at Tennessee 24-20. Running back Saquon Barkley left with a stinger. Devontae Smith 10 catches, 117 yards a score in the win. Cleveland won a game at Tampa Bay 23-19 where there was a two-hour-plus weather delay near the end. Tampa Bay went 4-for-4 on field goals in the loss. The Browns rushing, aside from the quarterback, 16 carries, 22 yards. But Deshaun Watson had two touchdown passes in the second half and they won. New Orleans won at Baltimore 24-17. Tyler Shuck over 250 yards passing in a TD. Cincinnati 20-6 winners at Houston. Joe Burrow two TD passes to Ja'Marr Chase. Bengals 2-0. Texans 0-2. C.J. Stroud today was 30 of 55 through the air. 353 yards. He was sacked four times. No passing touchdowns. Wide receiver Nico Collins was out with a hamstring injury. So tight end Dalton Schultz had 12 receptions for 140 yards. Monday night, Rams host the Giants. Ole Miss up to number four in the new AP poll. And in baseball, 1 week left in the regular season. Padres won their fifth in a row. Cleveland won its fifth straight. Atlanta won and clinched the NL East title. Back to you.
1: Thanks, Steve. Have a great week, Steve. Man. Mm-hmm. Great job tonight. All right, I got a couple more pieces of audio for you here real quick, and then we were going to hit the tweets to head on home, unless there was anything I missed on the Roman numeral rundown that you wanted to hit.
2: No, I mean that T.O. story where he called out an airlines because they said they stole his bag, so
1: wait,
2: he called the police.
1: Wait, I've missed this story. Terrell Owens thought someone stole his bag?
2: Yeah, he said, hey, blank, someone from the cleaning crew of the flight, and he gave the flight number, stole my bag. Yes, stole. Because I had a couple of police officers who went to the plane to retrieve it where I left it. And all of a sudden, no one saw anything, which is a lie. The bag was directly under the seat in front of me. It was there then 10 minutes when I realized I didn't have my bag. So
1: he went and threw that kind of explanation on X? Are you serious?
2: That's what I read, yes. And then he put his flight number and his confirmation and all that stuff.
1: Did they ever get back to him or anything? Or
2: I don't know.
1: Is there more to the story?
2: I'm not sure.
1: Sorry I missed that one. Well, I didn't miss Caleb Williams going down. Yeah. Here's what his head coach, Ben Johnson, said about the injury and what they knew after the game and how severe it looked for Caleb Williams.
3: Yeah, I just saw him a second ago. He's in good spirits, a team player. Yeah, I mean, you could kind of see in real time. I'm actually happy it's nothing with the knee. You know, that was my first inclination. But yet a hamstring could be pretty damaging as well. So we'll see how bad it is tomorrow. And, you know, we'll go from there. But
1: that had to be pretty wild for those two offensive minded head coaches to play a game like that. And it wasn't all the conditions. Don't get me wrong. They factored in, but there was some ugly offensive football being played.
2: Yeah.
1: Two backup third string quarterbacks going at it there in Chicago. That was wild.
2: And I can tell you right now, if I'm the Bears, I'm going to hold them out against Philadelphia, the Jets, and then you have to hold them out, I believe, against the Packers and the Falcons, because I just don't want to rush them back. And those are games you could win without them. Plus, the game after the Falcons is a short week. They play the 18th and then the 22nd against the Patriots. So you don't want them to play, you know, two games in 4 days or 5 days. So they'll probably bring them back against the Patriots in about 5 weeks from now.
1: So you would say that Thursday night game, October 22nd?
2: Yeah.
1: To circle for the return of Caleb Williams?
2: That would be my guess. I don't think he's going to be back anytime sooner, like Philadelphia and the Jets. So that's why I probably wait until the Patriot game.
1: One more. Todd Monken, the Browns won today. Arnie, the Cleveland Browns won a football game today and looked pretty good doing it. I wanted to get you a little bit more here from Todd Monken on Deshaun Watson.
4: I'm going to enjoy this win. I mean, and I thought he played his ass off. I'm so happy for him. I'm just going to leave it there, right? I mean, good for him. Good for 22 months of working his off to get to where he's at. I'm going to leave it at that. I'm so happy for him. This is a player's game, man. There's nothing like the locker room.
1: I like that Todd Monken made sure that we all knew that he wanted to say more about that.
2: Right, exactly.
1: He wanted to say, I don't know what it was, but he wanted to say more about it. I'll just leave it at that. Anytime you tag anything with, I'm going to leave it at that, you had much, much more to say about it.
2: All right, you won a game. Congratulations. Don't act like you won the Super Bowl. And then he won the cursing going, they said the Browns are browning or something like that.
1: Browns going to brown.
2: Yeah.
1: And then the F-bomb, you know, they took it personally. I mean, Todd Monken's got it like it's Southern Miss 2020 all over again. All right, we got a break. When we come back, it's pick time.
2: Yes.
1: But it hasn't gone well. Can Arnie rally and get rolling in week three of the NFL season, week four of the college football season? Find out next right here on Fox Sports Radio.
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18: Just before midnight on Saturday, February 19th, 2005, Danielle Imbo and her friend Richard Patron left a crowded Philadelphia bar. 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

0: like I said, for me, I didn't think he played horrible. I just didn't think he played great. But this week he played pretty well. I mean, it was solid. Look like he's making progress in terms of improving, getting his feet under him, or getting back acclimated to potentially having some success.
1: Best game as a Browns quarterback.
0: But it's week to week.
1: Yeah.
0: That's the thing. Like, I don't – like, watching Patrick Mahomes, I'm like, oh, gosh, this is – like, he's put the whole league on notice. Watching Josh Allen, oh, he's put the league on notice. Like, you know what you're going to deal with from week to week with those guys. What are we going to deal with Deshaun Watson week to week? Like, it could be as up and down as the highest peak roller coaster that you've ever seen. Or it could be steady. This could have been the start of a steady season for Deshaun Watson. Sad thing is, anything outside of extraordinary is not a steady season, will not fit the bill for Deshaun Watson in Cleveland. Yeah. It just will not.
1: Because it doesn't erase the previous 4 years, which have been a disaster. By the way, Todd Monken, the head coach of the Cleveland Browns, fired up afterwards trying to rally the Browns fan base.
2: Browns are going to Browns. That. Okay? So but the guys took that to heart. Thank you.
1: There you go, coach. Let him know.
0: And then go jump into your Frontier, coach, because Browns are going to Brown. And you know what? Just like the Browns, yeah, this Nissan Frontier, it's built to get the job done without making a fuss. All right, that's the Nissan Frontier, y'all. 2026 Nissan Frontier. Make sure you try you one.
1: Hey, man, you know, like we were going to have to hear about all the, you know, the mistake, and it's Baker Mayfield. By the way, Tampa doesn't look good at all. Like, that's that seems like it's headed in the wrong direction in a hurry. Yeah. But nice little win there. Nice moment for Deshaun and the Cleveland Browns fan base. So good for them.
0: In Tampa.
1: Yeah. That's right.
0: Just make sure.
1: That's right. And by the way, you know, when they show him walking off the field.
0: They show him walking off the field like he was Maximus Decimus Meridius. Leader of the Felix Legion.
1: Yes.
0: I thought he was a gladiator, man. I thought this was Russell Crowe walking off the field after that game, man. Yeah, good for him, though. I mean, why was we on the same place at the same time? We do this show too often. I think we've gotten to know each other way too well.
1: Oh, my God. By the way, you got to look at the video. I'd say you got to look at that one. That's an all-time AI edit. Unbelievable.
0: We've moved on. We moved backwards to college level.
1: No. Just when you get a sec. I was unaware of it until I turned the volume on to hear the commentary. It's amazing. Oh, okay. It is Two Pros and a Cup of Joe here on Fox Sports Radio. LeVar Arrington, Brady Quinn, Jonas Knox with you. Up next, we've got another edition of our FSR IR. We're going to report any issues, injuries, ailments from a long weekend, and it's yours here on Fox Sports Radio. But it's back to school season. 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
7: Checking traffic on the Northway. The Northway going southbound from the Twin Bridges to I-90. You find no delays or issues. Everything is moving up to speed so far this morning. And 787 northbound from the Thruway to Route 7. You find everything is moving up to speed there as well. From the Market 32 Price Chopper Traffic Center, I'm Kenny Dees.
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0: Two pros and a cup of Joe, Fox Sports Radio. LeVar Arrington, Brady Quinn, Jonas Knox with you here. Coming up top of next hour, a little over 10 minutes from now. Might be time to start worrying about somebody in the National Football League. Got some problems. We will get into that for you right here on FSR. Before we get to our FSR IR, though, a reminder to check out our YouTube channel for the show. Just search Two Pros FSR within YouTube. Again, that's Two Pros FSR. Hit the subscribe button. After you've done that, tap the thumbs up icon and comment away whether you agree or disagree. Let us know what you think. 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
1: 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So it's time to get the FSR IR report.
0: Well, you guys are out and about. You're traveling. Any issues, problems, flight delays?
2: We actually was super, super smooth for the most part. I had to tell my girls at one point, I'm like, hey, look, here's how it is. When people travel, they're extremely rude. I was like, no one cares about you. Even though you could be a cute little kid, I was like, they do not care. They will plow through to get to where they need to go. And so there's a few instances of just, you know, you could say it's cultural differences, people being from different places, people just having to make a tight connection maybe. But man, it is, there's no other place in the world where people's lack of manners are revealed than when people travel. Tell me I'm wrong, Var.
3: No, you're not. You are not wrong. Not one bit. So,
0: yeah. How long was that? How long is the flight from Ohio to London?
2: There's no direct, obviously. So we were direct from London to Boston, and that's about 7.5 hours. And then there was another 2 hours from Boston to Columbus. So we were flying for about 9.5 hours yesterday. Had a little bit of gap in between where you get through customs and all that, but it was a smooth process, honestly. Like I'd do it again in a heartbeat. It was a great family time, memories created, all that good stuff. We actually saw the changing of the guards they do at Buckingham Palace. There's different ceremonies they have throughout the week. We happened to catch one of the last ones on Sunday before we left, which is, it's more of like a parade. Like they have a band and everything. It's pretty wild. But just all the history over there is super cool to go back and see, and just let your kids kind of see it for the first time and see how they, what they think of it.
3: Did you fly through Antarctica?
2: I have no idea of the flight path, man. So I was trying to wrangle my kids so they weren't messing with other people.
3: Okay, so the reason why I asked is because when we flew over there, I was able to see the Northern Lights from the airplane.
2: Oh, okay.
0: Really?
2: Okay.
0: That's,
3: yeah,
0: sweet.
3: Pretty crazy.
2: You would have been at,
3: man,
2: nighttime though then, right?
3: Yes.
2: Yes. Yep. So we were all during the day yesterday.
3: Okay.
2: So we didn't land until we were back in Ohio at night, but we were all it was all during the day yesterday.
3: Gotcha.
2: On travel.
3: Gotcha. Yeah.
0: Does London ever get sun? Like, does the sun come out, or is it just constantly gray?
2: No, it's awesome. It's awesome. They actually, it was like fall weather there. So it's pretty neat. It was pretty cool to see. Yeah, we walked around a lot. That's probably the biggest thing is, you know, you got to walk everywhere there. You can cab, but the traffic's atrocious. I would put the traffic in London up against LA any day of the week.
0: Yeah.
2: Any day of the week. Go over to London, try to drive 2 miles anywhere between, let's say, 8 a.m. to like 6 p.m. and see how long that takes you.
0: Yeah.
2: Might be undefeated. Might be some of the worst in the world. It's incredible how bad traffic is.
0: What about you, Stokes?
3: That's unfortunate. I don't have any amazing stories of an IR this week. So,
2: well, I hope you had a better time in Oregon than it sounded like you were going to have based on our last conversation Friday.
3: Yeah, it was good, man.
2: I was left out of that loop, but I get it now.
3: Do you? Okay.
2: Yeah.
3: Yeah,
2: I was filled
3: up. She played. She did really well too.
0: Nice.
3: So. Yeah. So there you go. There's that. I'll send you the message I sent, by the way, after that exchange we had. Got that.
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7: Checking traffic on Interstate 890. 890 northbound from I-90 to the Thruway, you'll find no delays or issues. Everything is moving up to speed so far this morning. And the Northway southbound from the Twin Bridges to I-90, you'll find everything is moving up to speed there as well. From the Market 32 Price Chopper Traffic Center, I'm Kenny Dees.
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18: The Chiefs beat the Colts in overtime in the Sunday night NFL game, 33-30. Harrison Butker was 4-for-5 on field goals, including the game-winning 40-yarder. Denver came back to beat Jacksonville 20-13. Wins for Seattle and Las Vegas. Dallas beat Washington 37-20, but Washington quarterback Jaden Daniels left with a dislocated elbow. Minnesota won at Chicago 9-3. Bears quarterback Caleb Williams left with an apparently serious hamstring injury. San Francisco all over Miami 35-13. Carolina won 34-3 at Atlanta. Philadelphia on a late TD won at Tennessee 24-20. And Green Bay came back to win in overtime at the Jets 20-17. Ole Miss is up to number 4 in the new AP College Football poll. In baseball, with a week left in the regular season, Atlanta clinched the NL East crown, beating Houston 4-2. Wins for Arizona and San Diego. I'm Steve DeSager.
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0: Allen in the shotgun, takes the snap, back to pass, looking over the middle, rips it, and it's complete for a touchdown to Dalton Kincaid.
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2: Look, I love my grandkids. I think they're gorgeous, but nobody really cares.
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0: Allen looking for the end zone, and he's in! The Beast has been released!
2: Josh Allen doesn't do it on his own. We make it seem like it's one guy against 11 guys on defense. He's incredible. But you do have maybe the most underrated player in the NFL in James Cook. He had 1,600 yards last year.
1: Broadcasting from the man cave.
2: And if he walked in here in his uniform, people wouldn't recognize him.
1: This is Dan Patrick.
3: Hour two on this Monday. Dan and the Danettes, Dan Patrick Show. We're down a man. Fritzy is off today observing the religious holiday. Dylan not observing. He is in the back row. Is your rabbi watching, Dylan?
4: I sure hope not. I sure hope he's never watching what I'm doing. But you know what? I show up to work, Dan. That's what I do.
3: I know. I know. You're the Cal Ripken.
4: That's a first.
3: Yeah. Yeah. Cal Ripken of the Jewish community. Congratulations. Quite a streak you have here. Marvin up front is here. Paulie, yours truly, and the backroom guys as well. Poll question from hour one. Let's finish that off and move on to hour two, Dylan.
4: Is the Chargers starting out 0-2 surprising or just Charger things? 68% say that's just Charger things. And not including NC State, you had that game. What happened, dude? Jaguars, Jets, Titans, UNC. Jets still edging out UNC with about 40%.
3: In the last 20 years, teams with the ball and the lead, final 10 seconds were 1,046-1. Now, after the NC State loss, they're 1,046-2.

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